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0: People with the least always doing the most. 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

0: pastinya. 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

Feels like a disrespectful oversimplification to say we wanted different things, to brush it off with an explanation, like attachments

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3: Have you ever been to Earth?
2: Everyone who's listening has been to Earth, Ariana. We're not making music for aliens here.
3: Are we gonna die?
2: 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I'm not gonna lie to you. 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You know, we gotta save this planet.